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0: Hello, I'm Peter Turner, and every Tuesday I present the funky beats of the 70s, disco funk and disco of the 80s and 90s. 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

you've had your morning lie-in and you're preparing for Rodders on the Radio. But what do you do in that in-between time? That's Fridays between 9 and 11. You could join me, Carl Humphreys, for my Friday show. We start with Three of a Kind. Three songs, one connection. There's a track attack for you to guess, clue by clue. And we always end with five songs to take us to 11 o'clock. All usually selected by you on a subject of my choice. That's cunningly called the 5 to 11. It's interspersed with the best hand-picked sunshine music, and your input is invaluable too. On your smart speaker or online, join me on Sunshine this Friday between 9 and 11. What could go wrong?

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Hi, it's Kenny Tosh. I'm back here on Sunshine Radio with Kenny's Coast to Coast. 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

0: Hi, TK here. Well, it's hard to believe I've been presenting the 70s and 80s show on Sunshine Radio for 4 years now. Where does the time go? Yet it seems I've only scratched the surface of playing the great music available from these two fantastic decades. So join me every Wednesday, 7 till 9pm, where I continue to find those familiar songs and hidden gems for you to enjoy. I also have some fab features like the Mystery Voice, Lyric Quiz, Pop Mastermind, and King's Buried Treasure to test your knowledge just for fun. The show is repeated every Monday evening, 10 till midnight.
1: It's a groove, Mama, and these kids are working it on out. 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
1: But one day, these cool kids will understand. Just you wait until the future. Once Green Bear have introduced a whole range of eco-friendly ways to live, they'll look back with horror at what they were doing to the planet. Yes, these kids will one day get into the Green Bear groove. They'll dig the whole seam, and once they understand how cool eco-friendly can be. So let's look forward to the future and green-bear.co.uk. Whatever that means, Daddy-O.

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0: As we kick off another breakfast show here on Sunshine Radio, what day is it? It is the 19th of May. Devil's Food Cake Day today. Have you got a Devil's Food Cake?

You're waking up to the Sunshine Radio Breakfast Show on the 19th of May. Today is World IBD Day. It's held annually to raise awareness for Crohn's disease and ulcerative colitis, known together as inflammatory bowel disease, IBD, bringing together patients and organisations from over 50 countries to shine a light on the invisible chronic conditions and support the nearly 7 million people affected globally. It is, as we wake up today, the 19th of May. We've heard it's Pete Townsend's birthday. Who else has a birthday today? I'll tell you, Jerry Hyman, the trombonist with Blood, Sweat and Tears, is 70.

in 1310 that you could buy shoes specifically for the right and left foot for the first time since the fall of the Roman Empire. Yes, 1310 is when they realised that shoes needed to be different shapes depending on our feet. It is also the 78th birthday today of the one and only Grace Jones.

0: You're waking up to the sound of the Sunshine Radio Breakfast Show on Tuesday, the 19th of May. We play the best songs every time. And it was on this day, 1962, that we heard Marilyn Monroe do this.
1: Happy birthday to you. Happy birthday, Mr. President. Happy birthday.
0: Yes, the 19th of May, 1962, a birthday salute to the US President John F. Kennedy took place at Madison Square Garden, New York, and the highlight was that Marilyn Monroe rendition of Happy Birthday. The saxophonist for Paul McCartney has a birthday today, Tom Scott. He's 78.

Happy birthday to James Fox, known for films like Performance and The Remains of the Day's 87. Stephen Ford is 70. And Polly Walker, if you've watched Bridgerton, you'll know her from that. 60 years young today. John Skorsk, he started his Big Mac Odyssey on this day, 1972. Consuming 2 Big Macs every single day. He's said to have eaten more than 35,000 of them, and now he's in his 70s and it's done him no harm. Don Skorsk, you are welcome to your 2 Big Macs every day. Right, next birthday on the list, Phil Rudd, drummer with AC/DC. Today, Phil Rudd celebrates 72 years here on planet Earth.

0: It was on this day in 2007 that Donald Trump, whose low-rated reality show The Apprentice was left off the new primetime American TV schedule at NBC, saying the network couldn't fire him because he was quitting. Low-rated reality show Donald Trump and The Apprentice in the States. Wouldn't that be amazing if Alan Sugar over here became Prime Minister? Wouldn't that be good? Following the same footsteps of Donald Trump. I don't know. Anyway, the 19th of May it is, the Sunshine Radio Breakfast Show for this Tuesday morning. Next birthday on the list, a keyboard player with Human League goes by the name of Martin Ware. And he celebrates 70 years here on planet Earth, and we're hearing Human League next.
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2: 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An eclectic mix of old and new soul. I'll bring the box of records, you bring your dancing feet. 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

It was on the 19th of May in 1991 that a 31-year-old skydiver survived a 2-mile fall after his parachute failed to open. Jim Shield suffered spine and pelvic injuries when she landed in a swamp. It's the swamp that saved her. Eric Lloyd, known for the Santa Claus movies, is 40 today. Actor and model Lily Cole is 39. And from Yaz and the plastic population, Yaz

7 on a Tuesday morning. Now's the time to get your voice notes in for the weather. If you let me know who you are, where you are, and what the weather's doing where you are this morning, we'll include you at 8 o'clock when we do the weather forecast. 07790069812. That is the number to send your voice notes to. All I need to know is who you are, where you are, and what the weather's doing this morning. Send me a voice note. 07790069812. Get it in, and then at 8 o'clock this morning, you could be on the radio just reading the weather out. Just where you are this morning, that's all I need to know, and then send me a voice note.

It was on this day in 2020 that a study in the Nature Climate Change said that greenhouse gas emissions had dropped 17% worldwide in April 2020 when the world was in lockdown during COVID-19. American actress Meghan Markle married Prince Harry on this day 2018 at a ceremony in Windsor Castle. And this is the day that Ben Volopery, the lead vocalist for Curiosity Killed the Cat, was born. He's 61.

0: 23 years ago today on the 19th of May, Jojo Sirra, dancer, singer and YouTuber, was born. Eleanor Tomlinson, known for Poldark, is 34 today. And Jerry Begron, singer with Ace of Base, 61.
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Sam Smith, 34.

0: brilliant Sam Smith, who celebrates his birthday today. Happy birthday, Sam. Right, it is the Bragford Show, 7:45 on a Tuesday morning. We got I Here with My Little Ear on the way next.
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0: Simple little thing, this. This is just where I give you some lyrics from a song. You have the length of another song to see if you can remember what song the lyrics are from. It could be a tough one, though. All alone at the end of the evening when the bright lights have faded to blue. Those are the lyrics. But what is the song? Have you got any idea? All alone at the end of the evening when the bright lights have faded to blue. You've got the length of Bruce to remember.

All alone at the end of the evening when the bright lights have faded to blue. Those lyrics are from a song as we play I Hear with My Little Ear. But what song are they from? Paul got it right this morning. So did Anne. Well done to Tony, Sarah and Trevor. All identifying our I Hear with My Little Ear track on this Tuesday morning is Take It.

That's how I hear with my Lilia Trad this morning from the Eagles and Take It to the Limit. Are you dramatic, would you say? Do you think women are more dramatic than men, or do you think it's the other way around? Well, whatever you think, psychologists at a university have recently identified a need for drama. It's a personality trait that's found in both men and women equally. We can both equally score the same score on this. The trait shows up as impulsive outbursts, manipulating others and constantly seeing oneself as the victim in everyday life. In other words, drama isn't about gender at all, it says here. It's about certain personalities who seem to thrive on chaos. We all know those people, don't we? Oh, yeah. No, a few of them, I tell you. Freda Payne now with ABC and Michael Jackson on the way now.

0: ABC is Michael Jackson on The Breakfast Show from Sunshine Radio. I'm not sure what use this is. Research from the University of Leicester has worked out that if a vampire were to catch you, it would need less than 6 minutes to guzzle 15% of your blood. Any faster, and apparently the vampire might get brain freeze, just like when we have ice creams too quick. Why work that out? I don't know. One thing we do need to work out, and that's what the weather's doing. And you're involved in that next.
1: Got an unexpected message, phone call or email that claims to be from HMRC? 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Protect, recognise, report.

0: It is 12 degrees and raining in UK's most easterly town, says Bestie this morning. That's in Lowestoft. 10 degrees in Lincoln and absolutely bucketing it down this morning, says Angie. Who's on the phones first?
1: Morning, James.
0: Oh, morning, Stephen.
1: The weather from Hornchurch. One word. Yuck. It's miserable, it's raining, and it's windy. Never mind. The day can only get better.
0: Well, let's hope it will. Is it getting better for you, Tony?

0: you got?
1: As I peer out my window here in Dove, oh, it's very, very dull. It's wet, it's been raining, it's dark, grey clouds. It's going to be quite a wet day. The temperature at the moment, it's 10 degrees.
0: Early rain in the east, quickly clearing to leave a day of sunshine and frequent showers today. Showers will be heavy at times with hail and thunder possible. Remaining rather breezy, temperatures around average for the time of year though. Overnight tonight, showers continuing through the evening but gradually easing overnight, although some persistent if you're in the west. Staying breezy, rather cloudy and mild across all areas of the UK.

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0: Your chance now to win £25 thanks to our friends at Green Bear. If you'd like to have a go at Stuck in the Middle, all you need to do is identify our Stuck in the Middle track. And the first one gets it right, gets £25.

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The first 6 days of wrong guesses are up on Facebook. 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We're looking for the artist and title of this song. Have you got any idea what song that might be? Have you? Does that help at all? We've given you a clue. It's from the 1980s. 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And thanks to Green Bear, you could get £25 to spend with them.

0: Happy Mondays and step on 9 minutes after eight on the station that plays the best music at breakfast. This is Sunshine Radio. My name is James Demidge. You're tuned to The Breakfast Show. This one here. What song is that? Do you know? From the 1980s. It sounds like Survivor, says Nick. Could it be Eye of the Tiger? Nick.
1: Wrong.
0: Oh, and you got it wrong on your birthday as well. Another guest coming in here. Could it be The Police and Every Breath You Take? Not the right answer this morning. And Andy Bolton for his dog Kylie thinks it could be Odyssey, one of two songs. Can't make his mind up. Could it be Native New Yorker or Use It Up, Wear It Out? I'll put you out of your misery, Andy. Both of them are
1: wrong.
0: You haven't got it right this morning. Have you got any idea? That song. Go on, what song is it? From the 1980s. I want to know the artist and the title. So stuck in the middle track on day 7. If you think you know what it is, you know what to do. Drop me a message. 07790 069812 or James at sunshine

0: Helen Reddy on Sunshine Radio. There's Angie Baby. We're playing Stuck in the Middle. It is day 7. How'd you fancy £25 to spend at our Green Bear? All you need to do is be the first person to get that right this morning. 07790069812 if you'd like to have a go, or you can send me an email, james@sunshine-radio.co.uk. Artist and title of this. Be the first one, and then at Green Bear, you got £25 to spend thanks to them. Yeah, go onto their website, green-bear.co.uk. You can look at all the wonderful things you can buy. They're all good for the environment as well. So actually, you're buying a good future just by spending money with them. How's that for a tagline? Yeah, £25 anyway could be yours to spend with Green Bear. All you need to do is identify that song in Stuck in the Middle on day 7. Be the first one to get it right. Ian Moorcroft, could I have a triple guess, please? Or, if I don't have a triple guess, could we just rule out the artist? So let's have a look. His triple guess. Modern Romance. Everybody Seltzer. A-A-A-A-A Moosey. Or The Best Years of Our Lives. I tell you what, I'll make it easier for all of us, Ian. Modern Romance.
1: Wrong.
0: Not the right answer this morning. Can you do better than Morkers, though? Can you? Do you need that £25 more than he does? If you do, get your answer in. 07790069812 or james@sunshine-radio.co.uk. And after the Eurythmics, you could go on a shopping spree thanks to Green Bear.

0: plenty of rain in with you. The Year of Mix are asking, here comes the rain again. It is the Breakfast Show 3. What is it? Tuesday morning? Almost forgot what day it was. This here, though, haven't forgotten this. Day 7 of trying to identify that 1980s song. Have you got any idea what song it might be? In Stuck in the Middle. Stu's come in with a guess. You played Kim Wilde right in the middle of Stuck in the Middle on Monday, and I thought, I know what song that is. But I was too busy to send you a guess, so I'm sending it now, says Stu. Yeah, come on, come on, come on, come on. The suspense is killing us. What song is it? Have you got any idea? Stu thinks it could be Kim Wilde. Yes, I know that. Could it be Kim Wilde and Kids of America? Oh, could it be? Stu, are we going to say you're right? Or are we just going to say...
1: What are you doing now?
2: No, nothing. Well, yes, something. I'm just...
1: Are those my bamboo socks?
2: No. Well, I mean, yes, sort of.
1: Are they my green bear bamboo socks?
2: Well, they used to be your green bear bamboo socks.
1: And what are they now?
2: They're going to be your green bear bamboo pyjamas.
1: Pyjamas?
2: Pyjamas. When I've finished them...
1: You've split my green bear bamboo socks down the sides, and you're sewing them together to make me a pair of bamboo pyjamas.
2: Yes.
1: Why?
2: Because Green Bear don't sell bamboo pyjamas. But they sell bamboo socks, and they feel so nice against the skin. Your skin, not my skin. And I thought you'd like some bamboo pyjamas against your skin when you were asleep.
1: I'll go.
2: It'll be for me, I expect. I ordered some bamboo bedding.
1: Bedding to go with my pyjamas?
2: No, to make you some new socks.
3: Green and sustainable, biodegradable Green Bear.
0: You see, Stu writes so much, I'm going to make him wait to tell him whether he's right or wrong. So let's get to it then. Kim Wilde, Kids of America, Stu.
4: Wrong.
0: Not the right answer. Oh, dear. You thought you had it then, didn't you? Have you got any idea what this might be? From the 1980s, Stuck in the Middle will come back tomorrow morning right here on The Breakfast Show, where it will be day 8. All you need to do is identify that song. And when you think you've got it right, 07790 069812 or James at sunshine-radio.co.uk.
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We play the best songs at breakfast with Sunshine Radio. There's Kylie Minogue and Aisha Be So Lucky. Got some Baltimora on the way next. First, though, researchers say that seeing a milkshake can activate the same areas of the brain that light up when a drug addict sees cocaine, it says here. The study helps explain why it can be so hard for people to maintain a healthy weight. Researchers at Yale University used a type of brain imaging known as functional magnetic resonance imaging, fMRI, to study the brain activity in 48 young adults who were offered chocolate milkshakes or a different tasteless solution. The team found that seeing the milkshake triggered brain activity in the part of the brain areas that have been implicated in an addict's urge to use drugs. I wonder if they did the same on cocaine addicts. How do they know? No idea. Anyway, 26 after 8, your IQ upgrade is on the way, as we've got four useless facts next.

0: Woody Boogie on The Breakfast Show. There's Baltimora. It is coming up to 8:30 on a Tuesday morning. Few things in life are free. One thing that is free, thanks to Sunshine Radio, is your upgrade of your IQ. We call it, can you believe it, is four useless facts that you don't know right now, but you'll know them in a minute.
1: Can you believe it?
0: It is unlucky to cut your fingernails on either a Friday or a Sunday. However, if you cut them before breakfast on a Monday morning, it's likely you'll receive good fortune before the week is out. And calendars that are received at Christmas should never be hung on the wall in start of the new year. For luck.
1: Can you believe it?
0: An old superstition to get rid of warts was to rub them with a peeled apple and then feed the apple to the pig. And during the 1930s, women were warned not to sit on a bed in which a baby had recently been born, or they would also become pregnant in the near future.

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0: Maceo and the Max cross the tracks. We better go back. It was Erasure before that and Sometimes. Tuesday morning, it's the Breakfast Show from Sunshine Radio. Let's have a look. 22 minutes to, 22 minutes to nine. Burglars robbing a pub in Austria. Recently served a drunken customer free beers until he passed out. What happened with this story then? Well, a passing customer saw that the pub was open. Well, it looked like it was open, so he walked in. The surprised burglars decided to just keep feeding him drink. Kept feeding him drink, and then he passed out after several pints. When he was woken up later that evening by police, he could describe the crooks. Alleluia, said the police. We've got a perfect description of them. The drunk described the crooks as one big bloke and one slightly smaller one. That's good. Austria, that happened. Free beer, anyone? Oh, yeah, the animals.
1: In this dirty old part of the city.

Martin Lewis, and you think, oh yes, we'll get some money-saving tips. I have one here. Journalism professor at Lasalle College, Mary Franklin, she goes by the name of, shared how she was able to save away an additional 36 grand. Just took her 12 years to save 36 grand of just spare cash. With almost no effort, she says here. Well, instead of spending any £5 note that passed through her hands, she would dash them away and save them. That's all she did. She said that the number one reason for most people don't save is they don't have a savings plan. Her savings plan is every time she sees the £5 note is to stick it in a savings jar. 36 grand in 12 years she managed to save. Her £5 plan worked, and she has taken to social media to try and get others to do it. It was boosted by her other habit of paying mostly cash for things and not using a credit or debit card, it goes on to say. Can you just stick away £5 every time you see a £5 note? It's bad enough saving pound coins into a jar, if you ask me. Neil Diamond now. Oh, diamonds, we could save

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Kenny Tosh is here at 11 with Coast to Coast. Unheard, Max McGill. No, he's not unheard. We've all heard him before, but he's here with a show called Unheard. Songs you haven't heard before, or maybe not heard before. We always need to add the maybe, I didn't know. Anyway, Max McGill, back to business. 1 o'clock, he'll be here. I'll be sat there with my tuna sandwich and my packet of salt and vinegar crisps. Be listening to Max McGill's Unheard at 1 today. Simon Tay opens up his doors to his gallery this afternoon from 2. Jan's here with the music experience from 3. And Trev's back in the slot for drive time at 5. This is Cindy Alter.

Love Hurts. Cindy Alter, what a great version that is. It's Sunshine Radio on a Tuesday. How would you catch a cheating spouse? Got any idea? Well, a few years ago, before tiny hidden cameras were a common thing. Now that gets into a different story. Where would you hide? A tiny camera? I don't know, anyway. A Romanian inventor came up with a mobile phone device aimed at catching a cheating spouse. If there was any suspicion, rather than just going, oi, you having an affair? You go and buy this device for your mobile phone. The system featured a device that measured the weight placed on a bed and then sent a text message if the weight exceeded a programmed amount, it said here. If your spouse was cheating, you'd get an instant text message on your mobile phone as soon as her and her other, or him and his other, hit the mattress. The inventor claimed to have caught his wife using the device and used it against her in the divorce courts. A little device to measure the weight of the mattress. You wouldn't want to have a big meal and then go for a lie down in the afternoon, would you?

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1: Here's a really funny joke of the day.
0: A father asked his 10-year-old son if he knew about the birds and the bees. "I don't want to know," replied his son. "Promise me you won't tell me." Confused, the father asked, "What's wrong?" The boy started crying. He said, "When I was six, I got the Easter Bunny speech. At seven, I got the Tooth Fairy speech. When I was eight, you hit me with the Santa Claus speech. If you're now going to tell me that grown-ups don't mess around, I'll have nothing."

0: you were doing it, weren't you? You were there with your hands up in the air doing exactly what Ottoman was telling you to do. It is Sunshine Radio Breakfast Show. Simon, your hands were up.
1: They certainly were. I'll tell you, that brings back, well, I wouldn't say happy memories because I was never really happy dancing to that song. But what it does remind me is I had a dear friend called Jack Baker. And actually, in a previous existence, he was a radio DJ and he was originally called Julius K. Scraggs. Fabulous name that he had. And he was a DJ on Pennine Radio up in Bradford. And he had the claim that he broke that song in the discos. And I pretty much believe that it's true. It started out as one of those songs that DJs were never going to play, and then suddenly it became a massive club hit. And yeah, I think my friend Jack was behind all of that.
0: Oh, it's a shame he was involved in radio. I'd much prefer if he was actually a baker.
1: Well, or yes, I think his DJ name of Julius K. Scraggs was much more memorable, actually, but he was trying to suddenly turn sober and be in the BBC, and so he thought he had to change his name, but I preferred his original name. Julius K. Scraggs. You wouldn't forget that name, would you? Oh, yes, it's that bloke, Julius K. Scraggs.
0: How on earth do jingle singers sing that?
1: They did. somewhere out there is a jingle for Julius K. Scraggs, yeah. Ah, rest his soul. Dear Jack, he was a great inspiration to me, I have to say. He was a great DJ. Now, listen, I was listening to you 10
0: Thank
1: minutes
0: you.
1: Ago. You were talking about secret cameras that
0: yeah.
1: people put in their houses. And I absolutely know what's going on. You've got a secret camera in my studio, haven't you?
0: No, I was fixing your laptop. I wasn't planting any cameras anywhere.
1: Aha, now I know when you did it. Because I'm happily planning my playlist. And it's not just this morning. I've seen it happen a few times before. And suddenly James Denmead plays that record before me. It's been happening for weeks now.
0: There's so many good tracks in out there. We have to,
1: yeah,
0: you know.
1: Yeah, sure.
0: Yeah.
1: I know I'm going to have this place specially, what do they call it? They do a swoop.
0: They do a,
1: I think,
0: yeah.
1: We'll see what you left in here.
0: It's not possible. No, that's only in the movies. It's not actually possible. There's no way they can sweep your room for any hidden devices that might be watching what songs you're choosing.
1: I more realistically, this room does need a good sweeping, but it won't be an electronic one. I need to get my Hoover in here. But anyway, listen, yeah, stop pinching my songs, Mr. Denmead.
0: I will do my very best.
1: All righty. I'll let you off this time.
0: Thank you. I'll catch you tomorrow morning at 9. Have a
1: will
0: good one,
1: do,
0: Simon.
1: James.
0: Cheers.
1: Bye.
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Yes, indeed. Hickory Dickory Dock. The mouse has gone and run up the clock. And just as it struck 9 o'clock. Hello, here we go. 2 hours of top tunes. It's your morning mix.

I remember when music sounded fresh and new when I put the Lexicon of Love on my turntable. And my goodness, blink your eyes, it's over 40 years later. Still sounds good to me. ABC, Tears Are Not Enough, kicking us off on this Tuesday morning. Now, be very careful. Do not move your head in any different direction today, Simon, because, I lay all funny on my pillow last night. You know what it's like when you get a crick in the neck. But as Leo Sayer says, well, you know what he says about the show. It's got to go on.

0: brand new shoes.
1: Yeah, but you know the problem with brand new shoes, don't you? It's like trying a new pillow. Ouch! No, don't go walking too far with them. And yeah, why did I try that pillow last night? It really is horrible trying to turn my head in one direction or another. So I've just got to be focused fully forward on this Tuesday morning. Hope I find you well. It's blowing a hoolie down here in the southwest of England, and it's lashing down with rain again. Oh yes, it must be the week of the Chelsea Flower Show.

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0: Well, in my book, you can't improve on that song. 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He's awaiting to hear from you. Somebody who's waiting to hear from us is Tim, my AI assistant. He's been out scouring the newspapers to see if he can find something of interest in the papers today. What have you got for us?
1: It's another record-breaking story today.
0: We had one of those yesterday. Give us another one.
1: Oh, this time it was a really worthwhile project. It's something that's part of a student's important study.
0: Okay, something that perhaps will enhance the world and we all learn from it, something like that.
1: Okay. Cambridge University student James Goh has set a new world record for balancing a fidget spinner on his finger.
0: I thought it was going to be important. What is a fidget spinner? I don't even know.
1: It's a mini gyroscope.
0: Oh, is it? Okay.
1: Because he's an engineering student and studying the physics of gyroscopes is an important part of his coursework.
0: Right.
1: So he constructed his own spinner and with one turn managed to keep it perfectly balanced on his finger for an incredible 30 minutes and 45 seconds.
0: Well, whilst I can see that amused him, I can't see why any of us are going to benefit from his study of fidget spinners.
1: Well, because the workings of gyroscopes are used in objects from smartphones to space shuttles, but in reality, he's also going to earn a small fortune out of marketing his own device, which he calls a pulsar fidget spinner.
0: There you go. In the end, it all comes down to money. Well, well done to him. Watch out for that. It'll probably be in the shops for Christmas. His own unique mini gyroscope. Well done to him.

0: If you love your saxophones, my goodness, what a treat for you. Full-length version, Jerry Rafferty and Baker Street. Takes us to a little after 9:30, and you know what that means.
1: The mystery with history.
0: It's our daily guessing game, and here's Tim with today's clue.
2: Okay, one of the most important albums in music history was released on this day in 1967. So what was it, and what was the title track? That's it.
0: Okay.
3: It's the mystery with history.
0: Perhaps you could help us with a little bit more.
2: I will give it away if I say any more.
0: Okay.
2: Yes, one of the most important albums of all time was released today in 67. What was it? And what is its title track?
0: Okay, there you go. That's all you've got to deliver for us. Name of the title track of one of the most important albums ever released this day of 1967. We'll play the title track just ahead of 10.

0: That's what we need on this grey and overcast day. A sing-along anthem from Te Pau. Timmy's looking all excited. He says he's found another really important piece of news. What have you got for us now?
1: Okay, exciting news in the world of music here.
0: Yep. Oh, right. Okay, music news. Tell me more.
1: The NME is reporting that Rod Stewart is promising that he is probably going to make his last tour next year.
0: We've heard that a few times before. And listen to the words, probably going to make his last tour. No, he's not really going to do that.
1: Yes, well, he calls it the one last time tour. He is 81 after all.
0: Well, listen, Mick Jagger is older than him and he's carrying on, and I don't think Rod Stewart's going to be any different.
1: So you think they will just keep going?
0: Yes, I really do think they're just going to keep going. It's who they are.
1: Do you?
0: Yeah, I do.
1: Well, I will bet you £10 that my story is true.
0: Ooh, that is fighting talk. Well, we shall find out, shall we? Yes, Rod Stewart saying on this very day, it's probably going to be his last tour next year. Do we believe him?

Yes, it begs the question, doesn't it? Which band of all has had the most farewell tours? I seem to remember that The Who said they were doing a farewell tour in 1982. And look what's happening. Roger Daltrey's still out there and performing. Yeah, he's over in America later this year. Turn on Sunshine Radio. And this guy was not shy of saying he was going and then coming back and then going and coming back.

0: And today's guessing game is already running.
1: Simon Shaw, Sunshine Radio. It's the mystery in history.
0: This day, 1967, one of the most important albums ever was released. What was it and what was its title track?

0: Well, have you managed to work this one out?
1: Did you unravel the mystery? It happened on this very day.
0: I was 10 years old, and I can even remember the excitement as the DJ on the radio suddenly said, "We have something rather important to play you today." Oh, yes. And not only that, but it had the best album artwork ever. Yes, designed by Peter Blake, Sir Peter. And it was for this. Oh, yes. Put your hands together. Here comes the best title track from the most important music album ever released here in the UK.

0: There's a smile across my face because this week I'm featuring one of my favourite all-time artists, playing 8 tracks indeed from him as my artist of the week. Yeah, only the soul legend, Mr. Bobby Womack. Here comes a song from midway in his career. Listen to his voice. Oh my goodness, the pain that is registered in there.
1: Well, look like I'm going again.

Yes, I mentioned how emotion was filled throughout his songs. He was a man who was troubled by all sorts of incredible problems. We talked about the tragic death of his brother Harry yesterday, and he also lost two children when he was freshly married. Terrible experiences that Bobby Womack had in his life, which just were infused in those songs that he sang. That apparently, Daylight, is all about a time in his life when he was driven to drink and drugs, and he used to party through the night until daylight to try and see if he could try and get some sort of respite from the pain in his life. Yeah, incredible story, the Bobby Womack story, and we'll have another track from him coming in a quarter of an hour.

Hi, it's Kenny Tosh. I'm back here on Sunshine Radio with Kenny's Coast to Coast. With you Monday through Thursday between 11 o'clock and 1 in the afternoon. Our usual features, 2 for 1 featured artists at midday. And also our rewind feature, looking at this day in history. So join me, Sunshine Radio, Monday to Thursday at 11 o'clock.

It's hard to believe looking out of my window today. Grey clouds, high winds, and all generally rather chilly outside, that somehow we're all going to be rushing out to buy our Factor 50 sun cream later in the week. Up to 25 degrees down in our corner of the country for the big long bank holiday weekend. Well, yes, we're all counting the moments. Will it be the beginning of a kind of heat wave? Remember the heat wave of 76? And what a brilliant time to launch a British disco band right in the middle of that drought-infused season. Oh yes, our own best disco band. They were called, the very name of it, Heatwave.

Back to my artist of the week, to Bobby Womack. I was mentioning the fact that it was his mother at the tender age of 10 who said to Bobby Womack after she'd heard him singing that he could sing his way out of the ghetto. He grew up in absolute poverty in the projects in Cleveland, Ohio, and his father, having heard Bobby singing, got together a family band which were called the Valentinos. And in fact, they had a minor hit when they were really young with the song that I'm about to play you next. Yes, but this was the version that Bobby re-recorded in the mid-70s. This is the song.

Yes, and it was incredibly Sam Cooke who witnessed Bobby Womack's family when they were really young kids, called the Valentinos. He saw them on stage and said, boy, that family's got talent. And he plucked Bobby out of obscurity and started to look after him and introduce him to other artists, actually becoming a session person, recording albums with Ray Charles, no less. What an incredible indoctrination that man had into the world of music. We'll have two more tracks from him coming tomorrow.

There's another song that I may nominate for Tony King's special show that's coming up, where we will ask our listeners their greatest hits of the 70s. Yeah, got to be a Casey and the Sunshine Band song in there. But actually, if I had an ultimate choice, my all-time favourite song of the 70s, oh yes, I love playing it on this show.

Yeah, Dave Mason, of course. We said farewell to him just a matter of weeks ago with his passing. Yeah, that would be definitely up there. Top three for me, all-time favourite 70s songs. If you want to vote for that special show, your email address, tk@sunshine-radio.co.uk, to make sure that your favourite is in that special show that Tony's putting together.

0: amazing. Her voice sounds like Michael Jackson when he was a kid. Sister Sledge. Right, he is back. Tim, my AI assistant, for our Lost in Music feature from the bowels of the record library.
1: So I have that document here marked Simon's Secret Stash, which I'm enjoying digging out. Okay. Now, you haven't played this in a while, but I think you're going to love it.
0: Oh, you're right. I haven't played it in a while. And he is doubly right. I love it. And I run

that could also be in the list of my all-time favourite 70s songs. Thank you, Tim, for digging it out. Brian Prothero and Pinball. Ah, happy memories with that song. Well, almost time to say goodbye time. You ready?

I'll tell you who is ready. Yes, Mr. Kenny Tosh. He'll be with you in a matter of moments. I hope you've enjoyed the mix today. And hey, look out the window. We've just had a flicker of sunshine. Could it be the start of that blast of a heat wave? Could it be beginning early? I hope so. See you tomorrow.

0: another wonderful tune coming from the album that was called Time, one of my favorite albums from Jeff Lynne and the Electric Light Orchestra. Yeah, good one. That's one which is called Twilight. Hey, good morning. Here we are, Tuesday already. We're on the 19th day indeed of May, heading towards the bank holiday weekend as well. All we can hope is the weather's a bit decent for us. Yes, I know that. Well, here I am, hot foot from the middle of the Irish Sea, otherwise known as the Isle of Man. Big thanks to Mayo mate Andy Wint, who had a great time there. Righty-ho, what have we got? No Words Allowed, that's your classic instrumental of Days Gone By. Got a great one actually lined up this hour. Two for one. While I was away, you see, yesterday I was virtual, so I didn't get a chance to pay tribute to Dennis LeCorey. I do that for you at 12. Of course, you can WhatsApp details and email. It's on Sunshine's Facebook page. Pop along, say hi. I got one from actually Heather Chambers already. Thank you, Heather. I shall read that momentarily, all right? Do you fancy a bit of rock?
1: Not off.

0: one that'll blow the cobwebs away. Did you enjoy that this morning?
1: Not off.
0: Thought you would. It's actually a great video for that as well. It is indeed. Meatloaf. I did see Meatloaf actually in beautiful downtown Belfast back about 2012. Good one. Along with Cher and this Dead Ringer for Love. All right then. Something in a more quieter mode.

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Newcastle's finest, of course. Alan Price, Set, to give him the full correct title. And the house that Jack built right here on Kenny's Coast to Coast on Sunshine. I mentioned I had a WhatsApp from Heather Chambers. Morning, Heather. Thank you very much indeed for that. It's your brother Terry's birthday today. Can we wish him a very happy birthday? Any 60s tune will do, she says. So happy birthday to you, Terry. Lots of love from Heather.

0: One of Tina's lesser played tunes of the 1970s, Tina Charles. And the one called Dr. Love. There was a friend of mine, no names, no pack drill, who used to do a late night radio program. And rather than give his real name out, he used to call himself Dr. Love.
1: That's it, I'm out of here.
0: Here's Jennifer Lopez. And if you had my love.

Kelly's Coast to Coast, we're here on Sunshine for a Tuesday morning. That's Jennifer Lopez, or J-Lo, if you much prefer. If you had my love, right then, let's do our No Words Allowed instrumental classic for this morning. This one actually was used in a movie which was based on the Memphis riots back in the 1960s, one which was called Uptight. The movie was, goodness, been very elusive for years, but finally it's on DVD. Great music, of course, featuring the music of the Stax Factory, which was in Memphis back in the 1960s. This one came from the soundtrack of the movie from Booker T and the MGs. This is Time is Tight.

I always wondered where that actually fitted into the film. So a mate of mine actually let me borrow his copy of the movie, which is called Uptight. And so what actually happened was I sculpted the whole movie, which is about 2 hours long, in fact. And it actually appears in the last 5 minutes of the movie. But there we go. What a great instrumental. Booker T and the MGs and the tune, which is called Time is Tight. Don't forget, if you have a favourite instrumental you'd like me to include in a little slot called No Words Lied, easy as butter's greasy, you can WhatsApp, of course, or you can drop me an email. The details are on Sunshine Facebook page. Any instrumental favourite you have.

0: depends which version you prefer. Tom Waits's or that one from indeed Sir Rod Stewart's Downtown Train. Bring over some of your old Rod Stewart records.
1: Yes, but I'm not giving you any marks for that because nobody likes a clever dick.
0: Morning, Andy. Thank you very much indeed. Andy's about to go on air, what, in 21 minutes time, aren't you, Andy? Right. Just reading in the newspaper yesterday, 50 million tax rebate? Wow. Us DJs never get a tax rebate, do we? No. It's Shakira, whenever, wherever.

Shakira, whenever, wherever. You know what? It's true what they say. A certain piece of music can put you in a certain place, if you like. I was working in Puerto Rico in Gran Canaria for my old mate Steve York. That was current at the time. I think I brought back the Spanish version as well. Would you be happy with 50 million? Could you spend 50 million? Yes, I don't know. I'll have a very good try, I tell you.

Lifetime presenter Trev loves interesting conversation and brilliant music. As we know, when it's almost time for tea, it's time for Trev. We are Sunshine Radio. But did you know, emails tick all the boxes on the show. And remember, trevor@sunshine-radio.co.uk. Some say it's the home of your most favorite songs ever. 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

The Governors, right here on Kenny's Coast to Coast on Sunshine and Twist and Shite. I did tell you the story, didn't I, about standing in a record shop back in the 1960s. Well, two copies of the shelf, a mono version or a stereo version. So which version do I buy? But Dad had a stereo sort of record with massive radiogram, looking like a coffin. I thought, well, we'll buy the stereo version because my dance set was only mono. If I had bought the mono version, apparently it was in half decent nick, worth a few bob.

0: It's Wizard, See My Baby Jive. Some radio stations have 2 minutes cut out of that. Why would you do that? The full version, of course, See My Baby Jive. And did you know that the video for that of Roy Wood on Top of the Pops actually features a gorilla?
1: If you don't start making more sense, we're going to have to put you in a home.
0: It's true. It's on YouTube. Have a look at it.

What a great tune from the Lighthouse family. There's a few clouds here in beautiful downtown Belfast, but nothing too serious. Anyway, we hope we're going to get this heat wave indeed for the weekend. Now, it was virtual me yesterday, so I wasn't here to pay tribute to Dennis Le Corrier from Doctor Hook, who sadly passed away at the weekend. So he's in our 2-for-1 with Doctor Hook. That's on the way after our very own Fergal Sharkey and the Undertones. Teenage Kicks. Tribute to Dr. Hook. Dennis Le Corrier on the way. Hang on.

0: When you hear this many classics back to back, you know it's the Kenny Tosh Show.
1: I don't believe it. Don't touch me. Hey, Ray.

as our tribute to Dennis LaCroix. He sadly passed away at the age of 76 at the weekend. As I said yesterday, I was only virtual here in Sunshine, so I didn't get back until today to do a proper tribute to Dennis LaCroix. I did see Dennis live twice here in beautiful downtown Belfast, when he was with Ray Sawyer. That was at King's Hall, goodness, that was back in 1982. But he came back into the concert in his own right, around about 2002 or thereabouts. It was the cover of the Rolling Stone and the Ballad of Lizzie Jordan. Hope you enjoyed a little tribute today to Dennis LaCroix right here on Kenny's Coast to Coast on Sunshine.

Jumping Mitchell's old tune, Good Fashion 2, coming from County Crows, and the one that's called Big Yellow Taxi. Good afternoon to Lynn Livingston. Hi, Lynn. Thank you very much for the WhatsApp message. Who else we got? Bill Kelly. Hey, Bill, good afternoon to you.

0: Yes, my lady.
1: You look great in those green bear bamboo socks.
0: Thank you, my lady. They've been improved, you know.
1: I know.
0: Far superior yarn, my lady.
1: I know.
0: Antibacterial, my lady.
1: You mean antibacterial, Barker?
0: Yes, my lady.
1: Well, I think you look wonderful, Barker. The color matches your cap perfectly.
0: Thank you, my lady.
1: You have more than one pair?
0: Yes, I have ordered 3 pairs, my lady.
1: Oh, good. If you ordered the small size, you could use one sock to hide your dignity. Or put on some trousers.
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4: 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Kenny's

don't forget, friends and neighbours, if you're into the oldies in the 60s and 70s, join me for the revival show, the hottest oldies in the world. That indeed is Saturday afternoon between 1 o'clock and 3, right here on Sunshine. Andy Fairweather Lowe and his band Amen Corner. If paradise is half as nice. Heather Chambers. Heather, good afternoon. Thank you very much for the comment. She says, glad to actually hear that someone played not the run-of-the-mill Dr. Hook stuff. Well, you see, we're different here on Kenny's Coast to Coast. And also, Kerry McCabe, who sent me an email. Thank you, Kerry, for that. Anybody who knows me, she says,

0: never ahead here. It's not amazing. When you think of all the rubbish that gets into the charts, and the good ones just get away. I had to get that in the Netherlands, actually, in a record shop in Amsterdam. Yes, they do have them there in the Netherlands. The Boys Town Guy. I just can't help believe it. Right, we'll rewind. That's next.
1: Chaka Khan. Chaka Khan. Chaka Khan.

0: Rewind on Kenny's Coast to Coast, May 19th, 1847.
1: Train arrived, 16 coaches long.
0: The first English-style railroad coach was placed in service on the Fall River Line in Massachusetts on May 19th, 1857. William F. Channing and Moses G. Farmer patented the electric fire alarm system in Boston, Massachusetts, the first city to adopt the system. May 19, 1928.
2: Froggy went a coating and a heated ride on.
0: The Pride of San Joaquin Valley was declared the winner of the first frog jumping jubilee held in Calaveras County, California. The froggy jumped 3 feet 4 inches higher than 49 other frogs entered in the contest. The true beginnings of the frog jubilee date back to Gold Rush days, an event instigated by none other than Mark Twain. On May 19, 1958,
3: splish splash, I was taking a bath.
0: Bobby Darin's single, Splish Splash, was released as the first 8-track master recording pressed to a plastic 45 RPM disc. May 19, 1965.
4: Mama, man of means, by no means, king of the road.
0: Roger Miller received a gold record for the hit King of the Road. The song was Miller's biggest hit record. It got to number 4 on the pop charts and stayed on for 12 weeks. On May 19, 1973... Secretariat won the second jewel of horse racing's Triple Crown by capturing the Preakness Stakes in Baltimore, Maryland. The famed horse later went on to win the Belmont Stakes in New York to earn the Triple Crown. On May 19, 1962... performed a rendition of Happy Birthday for President John F. Kennedy for his 45th birthday during a fundraiser at New York's Madison Square Garden. The dress she wore that night was noted for being sheer and flesh-colored.
5: Watch it, baby.
0: With 2,500 rhinestones sewn into it. That dress sold at auction in 1999 for over $1 million. Celebrating a birthday today, Pete Townsend of The Who was born in 1945. The number one record on this date in 1956 was,
6: well, since my baby left me, well, I found a new place to dwell. Well, it's down at the end of Lonely Street, that Heartbreak Hotel.
0: Heartbreak Hotel by Elvis. And that's Rewind for May 19th
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great oldie from the 1960s, recorded in Joe Meek's factory, of course, which was RGM Sounds on the Holloway Road in London. Holly Lantry, yes, the Honeycombs, as they were known. Everyone plays, yes, Have I the Rights, but as I say, right here on Sunshine, we play the oldies nobody else does, you see. That's what makes a difference.

of the late great Robert Nesta Marley. That's Bob Keeve and I. You know the album that was called Legend? Right, stayed on the album charts for about 7 years. It's been remastered and on sale again, so if you missed it first time around and want to add it to your record collection, you can certainly do that.

Hello, I'm Nigel Byard. And one thing I do love about doing 7 till 9 on a Thursday evening on Sunshine is I get to dig a little bit deeper and play those songs you haven't heard in ages. I've also got the 60s, 70s and 80s segues, a theme-related feature and those dance and club classics. So join me, Nigel Byard, every Thursday evening, 7 till 9, only on Sunshine Radio.

Wasn't that the Goodmans track that he sampled? Yes, I think it was, back from the 1990s. Haven't heard from Mick for a while, and must actually do a search to see what he's up to these days. Fred Ryan, Simply Red, right here on Kenny's Coast to Coast and Sunshine. I was watching the movie just last week and I thought, yeah, I'll play this one today. It's the one that goes...

Michael and Four making five. As Alan Freeman used to produce that. Rockin' Robin. The movie actually getting some mixed reviews. You know, I thought it was quite good, actually. That's a new biopic about Michael Jackson. This is Madness.

It's Orchestral Maneuvers in the Dark, OMD if you prefer, and Nola Gay, Friend to Neighbors, I Gotta Go. Thanks, Zimmer, for your company. Hope you enjoyed the tunes. Of course, back tomorrow morning at 11 o'clock, live here from beautiful downtown Belfast. Thanks for your post on the Facebook page. Thanks indeed as well for all your emails and WhatsApp texts as well. Whatever you're doing today, have a great day.

the 10 o'clock hour in the UK. But who knows what time it is where you are? Just have a good time. That's the main thing. This is Roses on Unheard.

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I'm Max McGill. Hey, thank you for hanging out with me. This is a song called Queen of Las Casas on Unheard.

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What's the soundtrack of your life? 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

0: This is Sunshine Radio, the show unheard. I'm Max McGill. Thanks for hanging out with me. This song is called Living for a Miracle on Unheard. Did you just say that?
1: Yes, I did, sir.

This is Unheard, where we play songs you've never heard before. Can you believe this song was from the late 1960s? It's called Prayer Song, and the group was, believe it or not, the Shiners. What a weird name. This is Sunshine.

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Everyone's trying to get out of the rain.

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1: I run out of records again. I'm going to start bringing more to the studio. I don't know, I'm playing LP track, I suppose.

right around the UK and all over the world. Welcome to the latest edition of Tate's Gallery. 60 minutes of superb sonic sensations as we grab some more musical masterpieces from the walls of this museum of music. From the smooth soul of Buzz Skaggs to the synth-pop soaring sound of A Flock of Seagulls, we span the decades from the legendary Procol Harum and the divine Dolly Parton to the modern magic offered up by Sam Fender and Sabrina Carpenter. And the producer pick with Andy Mitchell and my star exhibits. This week, the star exhibit features 21 pilots. Let's open up the vault, meanwhile, with a splash of Tate's 80s.

0: Well, we certainly get around, me and Buzz Skaggs. As you listen to this, I'm in Hong Kong. Next week, I'm in Singapore, but I won't get to see Buzz Skaggs because he, meanwhile, will be touring Japan at a beautiful Buzz Skaggs performance from 1971, an early one too there, an American single that a happy song called We Were Always Sweethearts.
1: Simon Tate, Tate's Gallery, since 2018.
0: Well, there's only one Buzz Skaggs, but there's 3 degrees.

0: 45 archive, The 3 Degrees, with a polished production there called Year of Decision.
1: This week's star exhibit on Tate's Gallery.
0: The numbers grow. 1 Buzzcocks, 3 Degrees, but 21 Pilots.

They say 21. Actually, only two of them, an American duo calling themselves 21 Pilots, already peaked at number 23 on the British chart. Love it to bits. Was that okay for you? 21 Pilots, I have a feeling their best is yet to surface, but there they were. That was called Drag Path, and that was this week's star exhibit.

0: Well, it's like this. In the early 60s, he was an American teen idol, so he knows what he's singing about here. Years later, went on to be a record producer and label owner. But in 1972, Steve Alamo stopped off to sing American music, or as he called it, American music, playing homage to some of the greats up to that particular time.
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2: 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You could join me, Carl Humphreys, for my Friday show. We start with Three of a Kind. Three songs, one connection. There's a track attack for you to guess clue by clue. 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
3: Hi there, this is the Royal Ruler Tony Prince. Simon Tate. Tate's Gallery.
4: Simon Tate. Tate's Gallery. Since 2018. Simon Tate. Tate's Gallery. Still going strong.

That was this week's contribution from our curator of quality here at Tate's Gallery, Kevin John. The great Dolly Parton and the song She Wrote, I Will Always Love You.

one back in 1978. I thought the sort of country style of some of the tracks on that album really suited Mick's voice. And it was a mix of country and rock, the Rolling Stones from their LP Some Girls and Beast of Burden.

0: He's a North Shields boy and a self-penned song from Sam Fender. Really love it too. It's been around for about 4 years now. Voted Song of the Year by Rolling Stone magazine in 2022. That's the one from Sam Fender called 17 Going Under. Right, let's take you back in time. Remember on Tate's Gallery when we used to do
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3: Well, yes, Chris Rainbow. He had hits in the 1970s, Give Me What You Cry For and Solid State Brain. He was championed a lot by Kenny Everett on Capital Radio back in the 1970s. He was also famous for his many and varied radio jingles. I wonder if you remember this from the Radio 1 Roadshow.

0: Now, isn't that the perfect three-minute feel-good pop song? That's brilliant, isn't it? That's the late, great Chris Rainbow. He died in 2015, sadly, living in the world today. And like I say, also known for his many radio jingles.
1: You do like him because I think he's the first artist we've actually featured twice now on the producer pick.
0: We did play Solid State Brain, didn't we, last
1: That's
0: year?
1: That's the one.
0: Yep.
1: Now this one. Just my favourite of his that we haven't played. Do you know which one that is?
0: Give Me What I Cry For.
1: Oh, love it. From 1974.
0: We'll stick it on soon.
1: Okay.
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1: Well, just one from the Tate's Gallery Wurlitzer this week, picked by Tim Pardington in London. He says, this one rolls my ball. Hey, steady. You'll see what he means when you hear the lyrics, right? Here comes T1.

Kate Bush escalating her mind into quite deep territory for a 1978 LP, The Kick Inside. Them Heavy People were certain philosophers she was interested in learning more about, and even Jesus, Kate Bush, for Tim in London, and Them Heavy People.

The majestic sound of Procol Harum in all their glory displayed in Tate's Gallery, A Whiter Shade of Pale, from 1982, A Flock of Brilliance.

remember seeing them on Top of the Pops. It was the way he had his hair, all right, remember? An outstanding record, and in May 1983, they entered America's Hot 100 this very week. Wishing I was wishing.

lovely Sabrina Carpenter and her 2025 hit Manchild, proving she's got that very unique talent to construct an immaculate pop tune, deliver it brilliantly, and make it all seem impossibly effortless. And that just about wraps this week's edition of Tate's Gallery.

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This is The Stranglers and Always the Sun. Hello and welcome to Jan's Music Machine. I will be with you as usual until it's nearly time for tea, the drive show you don't want to miss. And let's stay in the 80s together with Kim Carnes and Abba Dabba Dango.

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And now to a fantastic track from Bryan Adams. This is Cloud Number 9.

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We are back in the year of 1979 together with Dire Straits and Lady Rider. Coming up, Robbie Williams with Candy, but first, Eddie Mooney and The Grave with The Dark Side.

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This is Queen, Don't Stop Me Now. Coming up, Phil Lynott will Old Town, and now Miss Disco will One Step After Another, written, produced, composed by Mark Wesley.

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We are in 1994 on Sunshine Radio together with Sparks and When Do I Get to Sing My Way. 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And now Paper Lace featuring Philip Wright and Phil Hendrix with

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This is Steve Errington on Sunshine Radio with Dancing in the Key of Life. And now to the Simon Huff Band with Fallen, and coming up, Roger Daltrey with Without Your Love. 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

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And this is Katy Perry with Woman's World. Coming up, Love Parade, the band with The Point of No Return. But first, Jimmy Cliff, we are going back to 1970. Wonderful World, Beautiful People.

Love Parade, the band on Sunshine Radio with the point of no return. In about 5 minutes' time, Neil Diamond will forever in blue jeans. But first to Matinic Island, this is the Gibson Brothers on Sunshine Radio with Silver Nights.

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We are at the end of Jan's Music Machine for today. I will be back tomorrow, as usual, between 3 and 5. Let's end the show together with Hot Chocolate in 1979 with this one, No Doubt About It. And remember, right after me, it's nearly time for tea, the drive show you don't want to miss. Bye-bye.

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0: groove, Mama, and these kids are working it on out. 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
1: We get through loads of it.
0: And those armpits don't stay sweet-smelling on their own.
2: You gotta spray, ain't ya?
0: But one day, these cool kids will understand. Just you wait until the future. Once Green Bear have introduced a whole range of eco-friendly ways to live, they'll look back with horror at what they were doing to the planet. Yes, these kids will one day get into the Green Bear groove. They'll dig the whole scene, man, once they understand how cool eco-friendly can be. So let's look forward to the future. And green-bear.co.uk. Whatever that means, Daddy-O.
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for the late arrival of the 1700 express train called the Drive Time Show. It's been one of those days again, you know.

Because, of course, all of that punk rebellion came from Two Tone, right? And this is an old-school Two Tone on the Trojan label. Most of you will remember it. It's called Liquid.

Dandy Livingston, 1972 on the Trojan label. And if you ever wonder where the Specials got their inspiration from, here we go.

spin, Dandy Livingston on the Trojan label from 72 to 1969. And a track that the Specials, when you listen to that, didn't have to do too much, did they, to make it a hit all over again in the late 70s, early 80s. No, A Message to You, Rudy. And talking about messages and Rudies, how about this? This is the Rudies and Freddie Notes. And we're going to go to the sunshine, because believe you me, the summer so far is very disappointing here.

0: 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This is the
1: Morning Mix. Now here's an idea for you. How about an early cocktail to energise your day? A smooth blend of sumptuous songs, a daily guessing game, the mystery and history, surprising stories behind the legendary tunes, topical musings, and a playlist that provides timeless classics fused with rarely aired treats. Those are the ingredients. I'm Simon Shaw, looking forward to whipping them up for you.
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on Sunshine Radio, and Nelson Mandela. What a great piece of music. What an absolute gem of a piece of music. And having done his time with the gem, Paul Weller went on to the Style Council.

Of course, former lead singer with The Jam, keyboardist Mick Talbot, and a young lady by the name of DC Lee. And not forgetting the drummer, a man called Stevie White, formed what was a fusion soul band called the Style Council that took all of those elements that they brought from the Jam and various other environments and stuck them all together in one very, very, very coherent band.

0: Sound of the truth and a step in the right direction. It's that time of day, you know. Yeah, it's that time of day where, do you know what we have to do? I tell you what we have to do. We have to do this because it's that time of day.
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founded way back in 1958, believe it or not. Originally consisted of Eddie Levert, Walter Lee Williams, William Powell, Bobby Massey, and Billy Iles. They formed in Canton, Ohio, American R&B group, the OJs. Made their first chart appearance with a minor hit called Lonely Drifter in 1963. That makes it 63 years old today. Well, this year anyhow. But they reached their greatest level of success when they signed to Philadelphia International, the label, in 1971 with Gamble and Huff. By now, they were a trio after the departure of Iles and Massey and emerged as the forerunners of Philly Soul with a track called Backstabbers that, to be honest, I was very tempted to play. Inducted into the Vocal Group Hall of Fame in 2004, Rock and Roll Hall of Fame in 2005, and the Rhythm and Blues Music Hall of Fame in 2013. That is their classic track, When the World's at Peace. Now, how prevalent is that track? Or that particular title for a track? If the world was at peace right now, oh, it would be a much better place to live, wouldn't it? Wouldn't it be an easier place to live? I think so. Today's classics, 70s, soul disco, funk or disco track, OJs. All right, let's get back. I've been waiting so long. On that two-tone trivia.

Yeah, when you hear tracks like this, you know, you can actually understand and feel where ska, reggae and two-tone and reggaeton have all influenced music through the ages. A lot of bands would say, or a lot of people would say, this is potentially a new wave or a punk band, but they're not. The Untouchables are very much a ska band. And Free Yourself. Here's a track you may never have heard before unless you were a

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1: Yeah.
0: Sitting in their group, the sound of the Purple Hearts and Jimmy. Very old school piece of ska that was revitalized in the 80s, the early 80s, that is, for those of you that remember, by the Piranhas.

Yeah, the sound of Tom Hark and the Piranhas from way back in the day, given a new lease of life in the early 80s. Apparently, from what I can gather, there is a story that is circulating at the moment that Radio Caroline, the great Radio Caroline, has just played a message earlier today saying that the king is dead. I'd just like to qualify that he's not. No, the only king that's dead is Elvis. So don't believe all you hear, people.

0: 6. Shally's been on the phone. Well, he's actually been on WhatsApp saying, what a great show, Trev. Loving the music, especially Nelson Mandela. Takes me back and lets me remember about all of the great music that we've had in the past.
1: 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I'm back here on Sunshine Radio with Kenny's Coast to Coast. 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

Why he died, May 2006, and what an artist for us to lose. I tell you what, if it wasn't for the likes of Desmond Dekker, who brought all that ska, rocksteady and reggae music to the modern sort of crossover in the charts in the late 60s, I tell you what, there'd be a lot of bands that were wouldn't have made it. Simple as that, you know. Reggae's not all about quick music. Sometimes you get a great track. It's a bit of a smoocher like this, Susan Cogdigan.

You know, it heard so good, Susan Gogdigan, on the Trojan label way back in the early 70s. And from the early 70s to the early 80s again. Because you know what? There was a fabulous band that came out in 1980. Been around for about 4 or 5 years before that, trying to make a living. Scratching, as they say. Then they had a breakthrough with their debut album. Talking about the Brummie Boys, UB40.

of James in Hanley in Birmingham says, what a great show, Trev. Really enjoying this two-tone stuff, the ska and the reggae. Can you play me a bit of a Twin Spin by UB40? Well, from Rat in the Kitchen to the original, where it all started, a double A-side, Food for Thought and King, is where they smashed into the charts with a great piece of music. My old friend, a guy called Bunny Hollis. He occasionally pops up in here. Mark Hollis is his name. We called him Bunny. To this day, I do not know why we called him Bunny. He certainly wasn't one. Old REF.

fabulous UB40 and King. What was it, 1980? Oh, what a gem of a track that is. What a gem of a track. All right, today we remember a certain young man on today's All Remembrance called Terry Hall.

Prominence, Edward Hall. Rose to prominence with Two Tone Band, The Specials, in the late 70s. Went on to form, of course, the Fun Boy 3, Our Lips Are Sealed. As well as Terry Blair and Anoushka. And a little band that most people don't know about called Vegas. Formed that, of course, with Dave Stewart from the Eurythmics. This time. And Ollie Romo and Emmanuel.

the way back to when it all started. Well, certainly from a crossover into the charts perspective for the Specials. Oh, I remember hearing that for the very first time. Blew my mind, it did. He's gone on to do some amazing stuff with some amazing bands, including these guys, the Colourfields.

Sound of the Colourfields and Can't Get Enough of You, Baby. What a great piece of music that is. I can't remember the last time I played it. What a great piece. Kicking off his career way back in the burgeoning life of the Coventry music scene back in the late 70s. He would play with a punk band called The Squad, which started it all off. He'd even credited with being the composer and part writer of Red Alert, their debut single. He'd then go on to front a band called the Coventry Automatics in 77-78. And if it wasn't for the great Radio 1 DJ John Peel, they may not have ever come to any kind of real prominence. It was Gangsters that was released not long after 1979 that he started to feature them on his show on BBC Radio 1. And lots of other tracks followed. But Ghost Town, which we played earlier in 1981, was their breakthrough single. This is what happens when you have that kind of talent. People like Dave Stewart just want to work with you. He released two solo albums, as well as the work with the Specials and the Colourfields and Vegas. But this was a collaboration with Dave Stewart from the Eurythmics. They call themselves Vegas. This is Possess.

this just shows the talent the man had. So here he is with the Specials. They've released things like Gangsters, A Message to You, Rudy, Too Much Too Young. Their second album, More Specials, would release three more great singles: Do Nothing, Rat Race, and Stereotype. Then the single Ghost Town would come out in 81, as I said. It would take them to number one for 10 weeks. It would sit on the top 40. And guess what? Terry Hall walks away

Poppy, Terry Hall, Linville Golding, Neville Staple. Three absolute scarheads wanna go pop. They'd released The Lunatics Have Taken Over the Asylum. They follow that up with a duet. Then they do Really Saying Something, where they would guest vocal on the previous track that I'm about to play for you. And just like they were championed by John Peel, they would champion three young ladies. It feels good. You know who I'm talking about, right? Sarah Dallin, Siobhan Fahey, and the beautiful Karen Woodward. She would go on to date and marry Andrew Ridgely from Wham. But before all of that, they'd get into bed with Hall, Goulding and Staple, and they'd release this. seven. What day is it? Tuesday. That means Pete Tonner's in the house. All the way, live and direct, with some funk disco classics. All the 12-inch beauties you missed.

other songs would come, like really saying something. So, Bananarama sang backing vocals on this. They reciprocated and sang backing vocals on Really Saying Something, Bananarama's debut single. But not content with that, again, they would go and they would appear in the music video for Driving In My Car with Madness. They'd also release two top 10 hits, The Tunnel of Loves and Our Lips Are Sealed, the track that I played for you much earlier on today. The song written by Jane Wiedlin, as a collaboration, of course. Jane was the lead songstress for the Go-Go's. Between her and Belinda Carlisle, they wrote all the music and sang all the lead vocals. Having gone on and then created The Colour Field in 1984, after two albums, he'd walk away. Yeah, and he'd get involved with another little offshoot called Terry Blair and Anushka that would feature himself, Blair Booth, the American musician, and a psychoanalyst writer called Anushka Gross. Not happy with that, he'd walk away from that and create in 1982 something else in the middle to bridge the gap. 1992, Eurythmics, at the height of their success, Dave Stewart says, "Come and write some music with me." He did that. Not content with that, he walked away from that and then went and worked with a guy called Ian Brody. And if you know who he is, you'll know what this is. Yeah, Ian Brody, featuring an ex-Echo and the Bunny Man, Les Pattinson, the Lightning Seeds, who just happened to be my feature artist today, remembering Terry Hall.

they would do a reunion in 2008, where Terry Hall would contact all his former bandmates and say, you know what, let's get back together and let's do it all again. And they would play the main stage at Bestival in that very year. But Jerry Dammers, the original keyboard player and primary composer for the Specials, said, no, I don't want to play the festival, and I own the trademark, and you can't use the name The Specials. It was very acrimonious, and they were featured as very special guests. Talking about Terry Hall, a man that has worked with so many different people, it's quite scary when you look back at his career. He'd even played with Toots and the Maytals. He won a Grammy for Best Reggae Album. He collaborated with them on it in 2004. Even toured with the Rolling Stones, DJed at various venues across the United Kingdom. And, of course, had a relationship with Jane Wideland from the Go-Go's, as well as being married to Jeanette Hall, his first wife. They'd have a son, and his second wife, Lindy Heyman, he'd also have a couple of sons. Died from depression, or at least that's what started the whole ball rolling. After being sexually abused and abducted when he was at the age of 12, he became hooked on a thing called Valium. Now there's the thing, isn't it? He would attempt suicide in 2004, but would die from pancreatic cancer at the age of 63 on the 18th of December, 2022. Tying up together the whole Terry Hall thing.

so. That's just a little snippet of Marvelous by the Lightning Seeds. He's coming, Mr. Tonner. He is. He's coming right on the hour. In about 1 minute's time. Which means I won't have time to play all of this. But that's okay. Because I'll play it for you tomorrow on Retro Wednesday. Don't forget, if you want to get your Retro Wednesday played, send me a solution for what you want played. A decade, an artist, a year, or even a genre. Just email me, trevor@sunshine-radio.co.uk, or send me a WhatsApp, 074.

0: we'll play that tomorrow, okay? That's about it from me. Thank you. Apologies once again for arriving in the studio late. But you know me, I don't like to pre-record. I like to do it live. And that was the plan.
1: And that's all, folks.
0: But when you fly, who knows? Pete Tonner's coming right after this. You stand care. Have a great evening. I'll see you tomorrow for Retro Wednesday. Take care. Good night.
2: 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An eclectic mix of old and new soul. 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

from the album Forever Your Girl, and it's from 1988. This is Cheryl Lynn. Shake it up tonight, and here's the Club Mix.

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I'm Peter.

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Well, it's hard to believe I've been presenting the 70s and 80s show on Sunshine Radio for 4 years now. Where does the time go? 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

do it. Dance Across the Floor and Jimmy Bullhorn. Here's Evelyn Champagne King.

Natalie Cole and Pink Cadillac from 1987. It's taken from the album Everlasting. And now we have the Brooklyn Express, and this is Bank 69, the 12-inch disco mix.

0: 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An eclectic mix of old and new soul. 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

Aretha Franklin and Jump to It. And now we have from the beginning of the 80s, high energy music. Here's Bobby Orlando. She Has a Way.

Hi, Sunshiners. Well, here we are in 2026. How would you like to travel back in time to the good old days? Well, now you can with me, Tony King, in the Time Tunnel. Each week we journey back to four different years, from the 50s to the noughties, and enjoy some familiar songs and forgotten gems from times gone by. 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

Pete Levrek and Peck. And before that, before the short break, Lime, Babe, We're Gonna Love Tonight, another 12-inch version. And now here's Sky.

5 star, another weekend. That's it for today. I hope you enjoyed the show and see you again next Tuesday between 7 and 9 here on Sunshine Radio. I'm Peter Tonner. Have a great week.

welcome along. It is Supersonic 70s. I'm Jeff Dorsey, going to be your pilot of these airwaves. Oh, no, with Nick Lowe, and I love the sound of Breaking Glass. And then Brian Ferry and Tokyo Joe. Now, both of those could qualify for Best of British, but actually I've got some others I want to put in. Elvis Costello and Queen, and the idea about it is you pick them out, what you think's the best of British, whether it's a song or an artist. So we've got three interviews. Esteemed journalist for The Melody Maker, Chris Charlesworth, talking about The Who. John Bettis, the songwriter for The Carpenters. And Jim Cregan talking about the group Family and John Wetton. If you want to get in touch, please do so. The email is chunkyjeff@gmail.com. That's spelled chunkygeoff@gmail.com. Now, a lot of these songs have been selected by Mr. Northern Ireland, Gary McNeice. Haven't done you for a while here, Gary, but I'll tell you what, you picked out some good ones. Like this from Rocky Burnett. It's called Tired of Toeing the Line, written by him and Stuart Coleman.

0: Right, time for some Best of British. And the idea here is you pick them out. It could be a song or it could be an artist. Any which way you want to cut it, and mark it Best of British, Supersonic 70s, and send it on an email, chunkyjeff@gmail.com. Right, today's nomination, or one of them, is this from Elvis Costello.
1: The Best of British, Supersonic 70s, with Jeff Dossett.

0: Jimmy Soler's very best there. Carol Melvin and the Blue Notes with the lead voice of Teddy Bear, Teddy Bear of Pendergrass.
1: Premiership Pop Quiz. Now, here's Jeff Dorsett.
0: Right, time for the quiz. Turning over some grey matter. Give you the answers in about 30 minutes' time. Question number one. Touch Me in the Morning is a hit album by whom? Touch Me in the Morning is a hit album by whom in the 70s? Question number two. Which band had three brothers called Picaro? Which band had three brothers named Picaro? And question number three is a lyric. I want to know the artist and the song. The line I'm giving you, pick up my guitar and play like yesterday. Pick up my guitar and play like yesterday. Answers, I said, about 30 minutes. Right, now, this was a big hit in America. Didn't mean a light in the UK, but it's got the original lead singer for the Bay City Rollers, courtesy of Gary McNeese. Mr. Northern Ireland,

Still to come, the various interviews that we've got. We've got Chris Charlesworth, the journalist from The Melody Maker, talking very much about The Who. John Bettis, songwriter for The Carpenters, talking obviously about The Carpenters. And Jim Cregan, famous fellow, was 15 years with the Rod Stewart Band, but he's talking very much here about the group Family. Right, now this one came out of left field courtesy of Mr. Northern Ireland. It came out in 1971, bit under the radar for a group called Autumn.

0: Europe's got the Beach Boys written all over it, hasn't it? That is a group called Autumn from 1971 called My Little Girl. My Little Girl. Yeah, courtesy of Gary. Right, time for one of these.
1: Jeff Dorset, the best of British albums.
0: Right, especially for Alicia, because I know she likes this. It's Jerry Rafferty, classic album time, Night Owl.

0: That's a double decker involving Jerry Rafferty. Night Owl up first with our classic album, and then right down the line. And if you want an artist, you want to pick out two by them, all you've got to do, drop me a line to chunkyjeff@gmail.com and I'll be glad to play them for you. Any which way you want to cut it.
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0: Now, this is where we give you a backstory to a particular hit. And this week, we're going to 1970 for George Harrison and What Is Life, made number 10 in America. Was never released as a single in the UK. It from the album All Things Must Pass. Now, originally, George Harrison wrote this for Billy Preston with a gospel feel, but it actually ended up as a fast rocker, and George decided it wasn't right for Billy, so he released it himself. Phil Spector produced the album, and Bobby Whitlock played keyboards on the track. Bobby did backing vocals, as did Eric Clapton on this song. As I said, never a single in the UK, but 10 in America. Listen to this guitar, wonderful.

0: Still sounds great. I think it's better than My Sweet Lord, but that's just my opinion. Right, what is life from All Things Must Pass? Right, first our interviews, and this is the journalist from The Melody Maker, Chris Charlesworth. He was their man in America during the 70s, and he's talking here about bands and their live performances. Why The Who, and would that also be the best gig you ever went to?
1: Well, why The Who? The answer to that is because they were the best band I ever saw in my life on stage, right?
0: Yeah.
1: No other band had the fluency, the panache, the skills of The Who at their peak, all right? Now, at their peak, I think, was... It coincided with the period I worked for MM from 1969, when I first saw them, as I say in the book, through to about 1976 until Keith died. I don't think they were the same band afterwards. They, good. I mean, better than most. But that group, with the four of them, in the 1970-71 period, when the Who's Next came out, and just really throughout the period I was on MM, they were absolutely fantastic. They had the odd off night, you know, when they weren't at their peak. But at their peak, there was no one to touch them, and that includes Led Zeppelin and the Rolling Stones. There was something when I watched The Who. It seemed to me it was almost as if a fifth member joined them from heaven, from the skies or something. Right? There was something about the communication. Especially between Pete, Keith, and John, that was just so just something that was I don't know, out of this world. I thought it was really, and they were so exciting to watch as well. The way Pete was athletic on stage, leaping around, jumping up and down, spinning his arm. Keith was all over the kit, as you know. Roger was chucking the mic around. But somehow, with all this going on, they managed to sound like... It sometimes sounded like there were 10 people up there. They were so noisy, right, so loud. And they were so fluent. I think that was the key to The Who. And of course, when you think about it, the key is that they'd been playing together since schoolboys.
0: Yeah. Yeah.
1: You know, they started out as the Detours in about 1961, 62, and then in 63. They've been playing for such a long time together, and that's what knitted them together. I think it's true to say that The Who played more gigs in 1963, 64, 65 than Led Zeppelin did in their entire career.
0: Yeah.
1: The Who were the only group whom I visited at their homes.
0: Yes.
1: They met their wives and saw their kids, right? You know, no other group was as open to the requirements of a journalist than The Who were.

0: 4 minutes and 53 seconds of Sheer Heaven there. 5:15 from The Who. Right, second of our interviews. This is with John Bettis, songwriter, wrote 1,000 hits and unbelievable number of writing. He wrote Crazy For You for Madonna, One Moment in Time for Whitney Houston. So many great songs, but he worked a lot with the Carpenters. So I thought it would be appropriate to find out from him about how he met up with Richard Carpenter.
1: When I went to college, I auditioned for a choir I had no business being in. And that's where I met Richard.
0: Yeah, Long Beach State College?
1: Yeah, Long Beach State College. And I was forced into writing an original piece of material. I didn't want to do it because I was frightened. I didn't know, because I'd always written. And I didn't think I'd write something good enough. So I decided finally, after delaying it for a long time, to write something sardonic and critical about the choir, so I'd get kicked out of choir so I wouldn't have to do it. And I did, but I couldn't help myself. I made it funny. And so it went over great when I presented it to the choir, and then I was really up to my neck because it was a 40-voice choir, and the choir director, who became a great friend and actually put me and Richie together, he said, okay, now start teaching it to him. Well, Jeff, I didn't know how to teach him.
0: Right.
1: I almost didn't know how to play my own song. So Richard stood up, because we were kind of friends, and he said, John, you want me to help you with that? And I said, you bet your butt I do.
0: Yeah.
1: And so he came down, and then we started writing songs in the rehearsal rooms. You know, they were like 4x8. Monastery cells with a piano in them, and we just wrote a couple, and we really enjoyed it. And I remember distinctly he turned around on the piano bench on one day when we were writing, and he said, listen, you just broke up with your partner in folk music, right? And I said, yeah, Simon and Garfunkel happened, and we realized we had no future. And he said, well, I've got a sister who sings and plays drums, and my tuba player just left to go to Juilliard. So why don't you and me and Karen, and that's my sister's name, and I put together a band, and then we'll get some other people in the band around here in the music school to be the other people in the band. And I said, okay. Yeah. And that was how the Carpenters began.
0: Yeah.

guitar breaks of all time. Love it. The Carminers and Goodbye to Love. Right, let's give the answer to the quiz quickly. Question number one. Touch Me in the Morning hit album in the 70s. For whom? We're talking Diana Ross. Question number two. Which band had three Porcaro brothers? It's Toto. And question number three is a lyric. Pick up my guitar and play like yesterday. Who is it and what is it? Well, we played them just now, The Who, but it's with Won't Get Fooled Again. So if you got Who, Won't Get Fooled Again, Toto for the Porcaro brothers, and Diana Ross, Touch Me in the Morning. Give yourselves a pat on the back. Right, that's about where we've got to leave it. Let's go out with this one. It's Harpo, a movie star, playing right here on Supersonic 70s.

one with Harpo and Movie Star. That's about where we've got to leave it. Thanks very much for your company. 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

Soft, fluffy kittens have their place, but when you really need to unwind, this is the place. The main floor of the Rock and Roll Hotel in Victoria, BC. John the Rock Doctor here, your night manager, with some musical snacks and treats to make you feel good from Annie Lennox, the Doobie Brothers, and Dobie Gray, along with a twofer from Creedence Clearwater Revival. Then we head to the basement for some world-class rock and roll. If you were a teenager in the 70s like me, then you know Cat Stevens' Tea for the Tillerman was one of those records everyone seemed to have. 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

0: The Traveling Wilburys' End of the Line. Annie Lennox asking why. The Eagles claiming, I can't tell you why. James Taylor with Stand and Fight, and we started off.
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0: Welcome back. John the Rock Doctor at your service with that CCR twofer. As I get a pair of tracks ready to roll, drummer Doug Clifford and I discuss Cosmos Factory at their Rock and Roll Hotel.
3: Cosmos Factory. Now, you mentioned it as one of your favorite albums. I have to say, again, my own personal experience with the record, I probably wore out 3 or 4 vinyl copies, and I think I'm on my second CD copy of that. Now, one thing I have to compliment you on particularly is the band's version of Heard It Through the Grapevine. Just right. The way you start that and the way everyone just kind of slides into the groove, I'm getting goosebumps just talking about it.
4: that's another one of my favorites, obviously. There's a lot of drumming going on in that record, and because it was stretched out, and there wasn't a lot of vocals going on, and I sort of learned that style when we were an instrumental trio. Had to add a little bit more, not just playing fills for the sake of playing a fill, but playing something that made musical sense. In other words, it either did something rhythmically and it worked with what the lead guitar was doing, or those were little things that I picked up, a lot of stuff with my left hand, just little parts, if you will, and then some actual fills with both hands to keep it interesting, but without, stepping all over the vocal, or not as an instrumental, but when we became a strong

0: The Doobies classic Long Train Runnin', plus the Creedence twofer, wrote a song off of Green River, and a heart-stopping remake of Marvin Gaye's I Heard It Through the Grapevine from Cosmos Factory. All good things must come to an end, including this week's visit to the main floor of the Rock and Roll Hotel. Another 20, and we hit the basement for some tunes from
1: a lot
0: Rush,
1: of tasty
0: Judas
1: stuff
0: Priest,
1: goes into making a summer sundae. 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
0: John the Rock Doctor here, the night manager, and I'll take you down to the basement in 20 after we check out David Gilmour, Dobie Gray, and The Commitments, and this one from Mark Knopfler's side project, The Notting Hillbillies. Feel like going home at the Rock and Roll Hotel. Lord,

Welcome to the basement of the Rock and Roll Hotel. Want some crunchy toe tappers? John the Rock Doctor here. Welcome to the basement of the Rock and Roll Hotel in Victoria, BC. We're about to hook up with Harum Scarum, Judas Priest, and Black Sabbath, live Zeppelin. Plus, there's a twofer with a pair of classics from Kiss's 1974 self-titled debut. To open Canada's Juno Awards in March, Rush played live for the first time in 11 years with new drummer Annika Niles and keyboard player Lauren Gold. How do you decide what to play on such a momentous occasion? The band went with management's suggestion. First album, Side One, Cut One. Here's Rush at the Rock and Roll Hotel. Yeah!

0: That's a pile of Toronto artists. Tom Cochran, Just Scream. Danko Jones's Fists Up High. Harum Scarum with Empty Promises. Triumph told us somebody's out there.
1: Yambiru, the music machine with the wow factor. Why? It makes you think, I've not heard that song in a long time. Yambiru, the music machine. Monday to Thursday, Sunshine Radio, 3 till 5.
0: Glad you're still here. John the Rock Doctor here with that Kiss twofer. As I cue up two tracks from their debut, Paul Stanley and I talk about the first time he met Gene Simmons at the Rock and Roll Hotel.
2: We met at a mutual friend's house named Steve Carinell, who was a guitar player who, I'm trying to think how I came to know, I'm not even sure, but I was over at his house one day, and Gene was over there. And Gene went over to his house because Gene's guitar player had gotten sick, I think, and he was asking Steve to fill in. And Steve introduced the two of us, and I hated him when I met him.
3: Why was that?
2: Gene, at that point, didn't realize that that there were other people in the world besides him and the Beatles that wrote songs. So he was a bit
3: obnoxious, maybe.
2: Yeah, obnoxious. Well, some people still think he is, but he's. It was a little too much for me at that point. So I just. Steve told him that I wrote songs too, and he said to me, oh yeah, well why don't you play one? And I played one for him, and the song I played him, it's an

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0: That was one of Rainbow's biggest hits, Stone Cold. Judas Priest was in before that with Out in the Cold. Then there was the Kiss twofer with Cold Gin and Let Me Know from their self-titled 1974 debut.
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0: Hi there, 20 minutes from now and they'll be kicking us all out. To see tonight's playlist, try my Facebook page. John the Rock Doctor here. Thanks for listening. Before we get into some live Led Zepp from their semi-recent EP and one of Barney Bentall's first big hits, this is Black Sabbath with Rusty Angels from the 2024 remixed edition of Forbidden at the Rock and Roll Hotel on Sunshine Radio. 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

0: Yes, m'lady?
1: You look great in those green bear bamboo socks.
0: Thank you, m'lady. They've been improved, you know.
1: I know.
0: Far superior yarn, m'lady.
1: I know.
0: Antibacterial, m'lady.
1: You mean antibacterial, Barker?
0: Yes, m'lady.
1: Well, I think you look wonderful, Barker. The colour matches your cap perfectly.
0: Thank you, m'lady.
1: You have more than one pair?
0: Yes, I have ordered 3 pairs, m'lady.
1: Oh, good. If you ordered the small size, you could use one sock to hide your dignity. Or put on some trousers.

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